0: 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Die Stimme der Stadt. 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
1: 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I hate you, I hate you, I hate you, but I was just kidding myself. 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
1: 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Stolen cigarettes, sipping mom drinks, facing. We're empty as the cans.

0: 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Isaac. We had it all.
1: 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Stolen cigarettes, sipping mom drinks, facing. We're empty as the cans.

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out of Philadelphia. I'd like for you to give me a call on area code 215-222-4209, and I'm calling in reference